0: Thank you. 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
1: 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M. Just put your paws up.

7:45 and I'm bored. Nobody to hang with, just the pics on the wall. And my girl right now, she loves me, she gets jealous really easy. And right now she's abroad, so I thought I should call. The smoke rises, I get reminded of times of higher spirits and younger faces. Sorry that I wasn't there to clap at your graduation, and he wasn't there to see as my life has changed. Guess I miss you even if I don't.